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11: Looking ahead at what's on the schedule for overnight road work tonight. Route 25, a lane out in both directions at Dix Hills Road. Route 25A, you have it on both sides going into Greenlawn Road and the Northern State Parkway. Eastbound, two lanes out, exits 36 through exit 40. Sunrise westbound, three lanes blocked. Robert Moses Causeway into Babylon Northport Expressway.
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Open the weather app on my phone, and I know you think that may be a bit traumatic, but looking at the forecast, all next week showing high 70s, may even pop into the 80s a little bit. So, yeah, pretty good chance that you catch me and my truck right on Gilgal Beach next weekend. Playing Barclays Center July 9th, Megan Maroney on The Wolf.

shake it till it howls. You just made the Wolf. 103.1 Long Island's Country. Warning, may cause spontaneous line dancing in the break room.

Not really sure how a 25-year-old has sciatica problems, but yeah, definitely something going on in my lower back right now. I may be sleeping in this chair all night long. 103.1 The Wolf, some Russell Dickerson.

0: A little bit of Morgan Wallen on 103.1 The Wolf. This is Blitz, and I want you to hang out for just a little bit longer. Just about a half hour doing the high five at nine, the five most requested songs of the day. So like I said, you do still have a little bit of time. 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
2: 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VAX-D is so successful, it's been seen on ABC, CBS, and NBC News. 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

Yeah, if it weren't for the wind, I wouldn't have lost my girlfriend's credit card down a sewer trap last night. And you may ask me, hey, Blitz, credit cards are kind of heavy. Are you sure a gust of wind really took that? And trust me, if you want to hear me on this show tomorrow night, the wind most definitely was the reason that that card got lost. Ella Langley on The Wolf.

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5: 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The volume's not broken. We are.

Really curious to know what this guy looks like without the beard. Because, you know, it's covering pretty much 50% of his face, so maybe he's just hiding a really messed up chin. Jordan Davis on The Wolf. Even

the weather the past couple days finally starting to feel like summer a little bit. But you know what? I think I'm just going to take it a step further. I'm sending you right to July 4th. Got some Scotty McCreery, his song Bottle Rockets on The Wolf.

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9: 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Time to see if your song's on tonight's list. The High Five at 9, the 5 most requested songs of the day. Getting you started, not sure how this one even got made. And not saying these guys aren't capable, but the amount of substances that were probably flying around the writing room, yeah, I don't even know how they walked out, let alone recorded a song. I got Morgan Wallen and Post Malone. I Ain't Coming Back. Coming in at today's number

Whenever this would happen to me as a kid, I ran directly to my mom and 9 out of 10 times usually got what I wanted. Harper Grace and Kelsey Hart, their song If Daddy Says No, coming in at today's number.

0: You're voting this song in, so I'm going to assume that you're drinking on a Wednesday. And honestly, don't blame you. Tough day at work, or maybe you had a really good day at work, and now you're celebrating a little bit. Chris Jansen, Me a Beer, coming in at today's number.
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0: Ella Langley, her song Choosing Texas, taking yet another trophy home for tonight's High 5 and 9 on 103.1 The Wolf. This is Blitz, and I do this every single night. So if you want to get that vote in for tomorrow, see if your favorite song can make it on the list. All you got to do, shoot me a text, 631-955-1031.
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0: Hi, it's Felix from Zebra for the Long Island Dispensary Club in Deer Park. 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
2: 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I'm Dr. Keith Solomon, D.C. from the Long Island Disc Decompression Center. 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VAX-D is so successful, it's been seen on ABC, CBS, and NBC News. 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
8: They say the holy water's watered down, and this town's lost its.

This guy just announced a new album. Gonna be called Banks of Trinity, coming out June 26th. He's also one of the headliners for 2026 CMA Fest. All healed up from that ruptured eardrum, Cody Johnson on The Wolf. I've been

be opening up some pretty big shows this summer. He's going on tour with Co Wetzel and Gavin Adcock. But if you're going to buy tickets, just warning you, should probably bring a poncho. And not for the rain, but with those two guys, yeah, the beer will be sprayed literally everywhere.

got a new country for you. This one coming off his album, Songs About Us. He's also playing Jones Beach Theater September 11th, one of the biggest concerts of the summer. JC

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0: That was Hudson Westbrook on 103.1 The Wolf, your free country concert connection. Robbie Bridges this week, his At Work perk. He's got some tickets to a show that's coming up pretty soon. Nate Smith playing Pier 17 May 28th. Robbie's dropping a keyword, and when you hear it, if you're lucky, he's hooking it up with a pair of tickets to that show. So make sure you tune in. 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
1: 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Love it or leave it. Doing this every night, a never-before-heard song in The Wolf, and you get to let me know right after. Does it get added to the catalog, or do I just never play it again? For today, I got one off this guy's new album, Magnolia Sage. Just came out at the end of April, and he's actually trying for his second song into our catalog tonight. So let's see if you can help him out. Jackson Dean, his new one, Heart on the Range, for tonight's Love It or Leave It on 103.1 The Wolf.

Want to make sure you get that vote in tonight for Love It or Leave It. Had a new one from Jackson Dean, his song Heart on the Range. So if you did miss it, go ahead, go give it a listen right now. Make sure you shoot me a text what you think. 631-955-1031. From the side.

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0: Morgan Wallen on 103.1 The Wolf. This is Blitz, and of course, I've got your answer for Love It or Leave It. Slowed it down a bit tonight, had on Jackson Dean, his new song, Hard on the Range. And you must have been a pretty big fan, because there is no need for a drum roll. It was a big Love It. Vote came in at 85%. That guy officially getting his second song added to the Wolf's catalog. I do this every single night. So if you want to play along tomorrow, here's some new country. 10 o'clock. Love It or Leave It on 103.1 The Wolf.
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2: 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I'm Dr. Keith Solomon, D.C. from the Long Island Disc Decompression Center. 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Well, I'm here to tell you that there's another option, and it doesn't involve surgery. 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This, in turn, forces nutrients into the disc and gives the spine the space it needs so that there is less irritation on the spinal nerves, which is causing the pain. VAX-D is so successful, it's been seen on ABC, CBS, and NBC News. 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

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Now, I have no clue how something like that starts or who the person is that thought croutons needed their own day. But I guess when I get home, I'm going to have to craft up a Caesar salad and throw them in there. Got to figure out how to celebrate somehow. 103.1 The Wolf, Sun, Blake, Shelton.

unfortunately happen to know a little bit about this myself. I have a younger brother and sister, and they're twins. So growing up was blamed for a whole bunch of things that I just plainly had zero involvement in. So, yeah, thanks, Mom. Nate Smith, fix what you didn't break on the

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2: 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I'm Dr. Keith Solomon, D.C. from the Long Island Disc Decompression Center. 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This, in turn, forces nutrients into the disc and gives the spine the space it needs so that there is less irritation on the spinal nerves, which is causing the pain. VAX-D is so successful, it's been seen on ABC, CBS, and NBC News. 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
11: 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Let's go.

I would have loved to have been in the writer's room for this one. And apologies, but I do not care at all about the process of a song being written. But the party that was going on? Yeah, that is something I am definitely interested in. Morgan Wallen and Post Malone on The Wolf.

0: Never gonna stop making fun of that guy for being Canadian. That was Josh Ross on 103.1 The Wolf. Big D and Bubba in a bit of a bind right now. 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
2: 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This in turn forces nutrients into the disc and gives the spine the space it needs so that there is less irritation on the spinal nerves, which is causing the pain. VaxD is so successful, it's been seen on ABC, CBS, and NBC News. 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

0: Might be drinking one of these right now. May have yourself, you know, a little nightcap or, you know, a little bit of a drinking problem. Chris Jansen, Me a Beer on the Wolf.
1: Prettiest girl I'd ever seen. Look at her, man, look at me.

Had to, unfortunately, do this myself the other day. I drove all the way to the studio, was literally pulling into the parking lot, about to get out of my truck until I realized that my wallet never left my house. So, yeah, that was a real good start to my morning. Jordan Davis, Turn This Truck Around on The Wolf. This time.

0: That was RD, better known as Russell Dickerson, capping off your night here on 103.1 The Wolf. This is Blitz, and just want to let you know real quick before you head to bed, Big D and Bubba back in the studio tomorrow morning at 5 a.m. Try to make that drive to work at least a little bit enjoyable. I'll be back tomorrow night too, 7 o'clock, always picking it right up where Kelly Ford leaves it. So till then, and like always, stay country.
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0: 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From New York to Nashville, The Wolf rules. And so do you.

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You got us, Big D and Bubba, starting live after 5. And then Robbie in the middays, and then Kelly Ford in the afternoons. Long Island's country is on the Wolf.

0: 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Let's get a little reckless.
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0: Kelly's got a box. 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

shot of Nashville, two parts New York attitude, and shake it till it howls. You just made The Wolf. 103.1, Long Island's country. Warning, may cause spontaneous line dancing in the break room.

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woke all alone one Sunday morning with this song stuck in my head. And in that moment, something or someone spoke to me. They said there was still a verse that needed to be written for this song. And to get up

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0: 1031 The Wolf with Big D and Bubba. Robbie Bridges coming up at 10 a.m. You don't want to miss out on him.
1: It's time to talk to East Post, Reels and Stories. Garrett, give us the details in all their glory.
0: I saw somebody's video blew up on social media. I was so excited.
2: Are you talking about Tyler?
0: Yes. Tyler
2: posted it on his own Instagram, and it went crazy.
3: Oh, he did from Love on the Spectrum?
0: Yes.
4: Can I backtrack and tell you that story?
0: Yeah.
4: So Saturday morning, I get a phone call, and it shows up White, I think Timothy White. I don't know who this is. It's Saturday morning. Oh, it was Tyler's dad.
0: What?
4: And yeah. He asked me if I could get the video sent to him because he just loved seeing Tyler do it. And he wants to post it. So I'm frantically texting Garrett like, hey, can you email this to him?
0: Aww.
4: And so, yeah, they loved it. They had a great time. I told them how much we loved having him. And yeah. That's how that collab happened.
0: Well, thank you both for collabing with the collaborators. I absolutely, I'm going to say it again, loved hanging out with him. Mm-hmm. He was such a delight. I mean, Big D was even talking about it. If you don't know, if you don't watch the show Love on the Spectrum, Tyler is one of the people on the show. But like, D goes in and he's like, hey, Tyler, what's up? And he'll slap and handshakes. Hey, nice to meet you, whatever. Carson walks in the room and what happens?
3: He stood up. He took his hat off and shook her hand.
0: And nice to meet you.
4: And I got a hug, actually. He's such a hugger. He was so nice. He was so lovely.
3: Yeah, well,
4: I apologize to his dad for not answering the call because, yeah. A, I didn't know who it was, but also I was at the dollar store. So yeah. Okay. I was like, I felt like it'd be weird taking a phone call, but we got it done.
3: Yeah, you can check out the video. It's on our socials. Yeah, Bubba.
0: I was just going to say exactly what you were saying. Just go to @BigD and Bubba. 1031, The Wolf.
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13: Long Island weather. Put away the sunglasses for now. Showers today, some could be moderately heavy, 60 to 65. Mainly cloudy tonight, 45 to 50. Considerably cloudy Friday, 102 showers, 60 to 65. Sun followed by clouds Saturday, low 70s. Partly cloudy Sunday, 70 to 75. Sun and clouds Monday, maybe a shower, in the mid-70s. In the Weather Center, I'm meteorologist Pat Begemann.
14: There's overnight roadwork on Vets Highway eastbound at Central Avenue. All lanes are closed till 6 o'clock on the LIE eastbound service road from Broadway Avenue to Nichols Road. All lanes are closed till 6 o'clock. On the Meadowbrook northbound, exit 9E is closed for overnight roadwork. That should reopen at 6. No major delays on the LIE, Northern State, or Southern State. The Long Island Railroad is on or close.
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1: Hey, Carson, what's up? Good morning.
2: Good morning. You guys know for a long time I am obsessed with the idea of van life. I may be purchasing
0: what?
2: A vehicle.
1: How much of it's already done?
2: It's done, but it's done from when it was original because it is a 1978 Dodge Sportsman Transvan.
0: Is it one of those ones that, what did it used to be?
2: I don't know.
0: It's a Transvan. See what I said there?
2: Oh, okay. Yeah.
0: No, you totally missed it.
2: I did. No, is it one of the ones very excited about my van, and you just derailed it.
0: Is it one of the ones with the porthole on the side?
2: No, it does not have a porthole.
0: Look at that. It's like a wide body.
2: Yeah.
0: It's like back in the day, like they would take a Porsche or a Mustang, and they'd put like fender flares on it to make it wider.
2: Yeah, and this comes with a peanut butter dash.
0: Ooh.
2: Meaning it's got that light brown dash still intact.
1: Dude, I'm looking at it.
2: Right?
1: And this may be the one you're buying.
2: It might be. Yep, $2,500.
0: What does it have in it?
2: What does it have in it?
1: I'm looking around. It's got a washer. It's got a lighter.
2: you can light up. It says 318 V8. I don't know. That's an engine? He says it's only 34,000 original miles that it's been sitting in a shed for decades.
0: Yeah,
2: but he says it runs.
0: That engine is solid.
2: They obviously drove it because they parked it in front of a Red Robin. So, I mean, that right there is proof enough.
0: What are these people you're buying it from?
2: I don't know.
1: So what do you really want to live in this?
2: I mean, here's the thing. So my brother actually sent it to me. And he said, what do you think we go in on this? He's got a guy. He's got a mechanic who's ready to dive in on this thing. And I go, you know, it could be pretty. I'm not saying I want to live in it, but I would use it if I wanted to maybe follow a band around the country or do a long weekend
0: something. I think it's really awesome.
2: I don't know. All right, D's
0: now,
2: out.
0: D's out because he lived that life for a while. Yeah. Like, you know,
1: this looks like something's going to go wrong every day.
2: I know.
1: I don't want to be the guy.
2: I appreciate you. No, this is why I'm coming to you.
1: Yeah.
0: I think it's awesome.
2: Yeah.
1: Here's what you do. You get out back on the apps. You find you a guy, blue collar guy. You don't care. Just lie to him, tell him you love him, and make sure that he has his own tools because he's going to need to come over and fix this a lot.
2: So I get a van and a boyfriend.
1: That's right. That's right.
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1: Hey, buddy, I was listening to your show this morning. I heard the little girl on there wants to get in the van and live in the van. I am a van man. For 10 years, I've lived in a van on the road as an IBW journeyman lineman.
2: Wow. Okay. So wait, by the way, when he said the little girl, he's talking about Carson.
3: Yeah, she's coming in. She heard it in the, she's running in. She has questions. Hang on.
1: Oh, I got a million answers. You got to have a couple tips. I've been all over America, lived everywhere.
3: Carson,
1: the best thing you can ever do. Colorado, Montana, the nicest people in America.
3: Carson,
1: Wyoming, there ain't a lot of people. Like I said, get out there and do it.
3: Carson, holy cow. Right, hey, man, you got to stop.
2: Hold on, yeah.
3: Carson, do you have any questions? This is your van connection. This is your hookup. This guy's living the life.
4: Okay, how do you fix it when something goes wrong? What do you do?
1: Okay. Get AAA. You break down in the middle of godforsaken nowhere, they're coming to get you.
4: They do?
1: 100-mile free.
4: They'll tow a van? All right.
1: They'll tow anything. As long as you're in it and you got that card and you're legal, they'll tow anything.
3: What about safety?
1: 100-mile free tow. If you give them a little extra, you can get a 200-mile free
5: tow. He doesn't hear your voice.
3: No. What about sound deafening in the van? What about protection? Is she going to be safe out there, you think?
1: Oh, it's American. It's Americans are beautiful. They're real problems. Don't go into the inner cities and stuff. You get yourself in trouble. But most of America, I'm the nicest people. You know what I mean? All the campgrounds have showers and laundromats. You know what I mean? You don't need
3: to.
1: Right. Last year, I was in it for 4 months.
2: Now, so you've done this. Would you ever go back to living conventionally, or are you good on the van?
1: No, I have a little farm.
3: Well, Carson, looks like you're on your way.
4: Yeah, that's it. See ya.
1: You go out west, now you better take CDs or take a good phone. 5G network, it stinks. It don't work out there. You better have music.
2: There you go. It's like an ad for Starlink coming.
4: It's also a 1983 van. I think I'm going to need to find 8-tracks.
3: let's do it.
2: Cassettes.
1: I got a 72 still.
3: That's a mess.
1: That's only going to get about 15 miles a gallon. I bought a minivan. I'm buying them big Grand Caravans and the bigger minivans. Tear the console out, fix the back, build a bunk. I get 27 miles a gallon. The last year cost me $3,000. It's going to cost you $6,000 in gas.
3: All right. Thank you, brother. We appreciate it. Be careful out there.
1: Hey, I just wanted to tell her that. Go for it. Don't be shy. Don't be afraid. Carry a gun. You're allowed. Carry one. You're allowed.
3: It's America.
1: Take care, guys.
3: You see you, man. Bye-bye.
2: Oh, van life for Carson. Let's go.
3: I'm excited for this.
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1: Well, y'all love a good Mandela effect. Here's one I found online.
2: Home from work we go. They never, ever said it's off to work.
3: There's no way.
1: So we're talking about Snow White. What do you guys think it is?
4: It's off to work,
5: it's off to work we go.
1: It's home from work we go. It's not it's off to work we
4: yeah,
1: go.
4: But do they,
1: it's
4: do,
1: home.
4: Do they do two different scenes and one where they're going to work and then one where they're coming back?
1: Good point. Good point. Well made. Let's see here. Maybe. But there is definitely, I remember, off to work we go. Maybe there is. I don't know. Is there a full...
5: I was about to look up the lyrics.
1: Oh, God, is there a
5: hi-ho
1: lyrics?
5: Snow White original. The dwarf chorus.
1: Did you... is this a full song, Bob?
4: Yeah, this is a full song. I don't even remember this, man.
1: Yeah, keep going.
5: They never say it.
1: They don't.
5: Or the lyrics.
4: Yeah, this is them returning.
1: Dude, it's all it's home from work we go.
5: Oh, wow.
4: Okay, that's weird. Now, do you think maybe somebody had turned it around and... Oh, wait, hold on, wait.

0: work we go.
1: No,
2: still
1: see,
2: home.
1: Even this one is labeled it's
2: Where
1: off to
2: we
1: work
2: get
1: we go.
2: Off but
1: it's,
2: to work.
1: Oh, I'm saying maybe somebody twisted it like in a show or something later on, and they just kind of sung it differently. To
2: Are we crazy?
1: Yes.
2: We've
1: lost
2: crazy?
1: Our minds. This We're in different
3: timelines?
1: Yeah,
3: you go ahead and say it. I know.
1: Yeah, it's a simulation.
3: I agree.
1: It's Big D and Bubba in the morning on 103.1 The Wolf.
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5: Hurry up, everybody, back to work!
4: You're actually streaming Robbie Bridges. 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
9: Put away the sunglasses for now. Showers today, some could be moderately heavy, 60 to 65. Mainly cloudy tonight, 45 to 50. Considerably cloudy Friday, 102 showers, 60 to 65. Sun followed by clouds Saturday, low 70s. Partly cloudy Sunday, 70 to 75. Sun and clouds Monday, maybe a shower, in the mid-70s. In the Weather Center, I'm meteorologist Pat Begana.
10: Westbound delays on the LIE heading into Queens. The Cross Island has some northbound delays heading up towards the Long Island Expressway. The northern state is quiet. The southern state looks pretty good. The Meadowbrook, the Wantagh, the Seaford, Oyster Bay, and Sectios look good too. All the overnight roadwork is cleared out, so all lanes are open on all the main roads. No delays on the train so far this morning. The Long Island Railroad is running on or close. If you have a traffic tip, call 955-

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1: Got a girl from the south side, got braids in her hair. First time I seen her walk by, and I about fell about my chair.

0: Are you up early or out really late? 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
1: Hey, Carson, you talk about you're really good about saving money and doing the couponing and that kind of stuff. And I hear you guys, I need you and Bob, are y'all both doing the app for the grocery store?
2: Yep. Oh, absolutely.
1: And so how does that, okay, so how does that work? So there are things, items that I get like all the time, like it's bread, milk, mm-hmm. you know, that kind of, like staples, that kind of stuff, sure. vegetables and whatever. Do they have that kind of stuff?
3: Like, yes.
1: Really?
3: Yes.
2: So now it's not just weird.
1: It's usually, I always thought it was weird, like, you know, a detergent
2: like
1: I don't use.
2: Okay. Yeah.
3: A lot of the staple stuff, I've noticed at least, a lot of the staples don't seem to go on sale because they don't need to push those because they're staples.
2: However, no, they do, but you have to be not loyal to a brand. That it may be a specific type of bread is trying to entice you to give them a shot because you've been loyal to this other one for so many years.
1: I can't do that.
2: Really?
1: No, I can't do that.
2: Oh, boy, I will.
3: Well, what can you do better? Are you more loyal to your bank?
1: Here's the deal. Because the bread and my health. Because bread is one of those things, they can hide a lot of weird stuff in it. And I get one that I'm like, okay, this doesn't have all the weird stuff in it.
2: Okay, how about, I'll give you a different example then. What about pasta sauce?
1: Okay, yeah.
2: Do you think maybe you could switch there? Because you might see a sale this week paired with a coupon for a sauce that normally you don't eat. Like, I specifically like this one brand. However, if it's going to be $4.50 a jar, mm-hmm. and this other one I can pick up for $2.50, I'm going to give that one a shot. We're mm-hmm. going to see if I like it. And mm-hmm. That's the thing. If you're willing to maybe try, okay, bread's a non-negotiable for you. But
1: all
2: you can
1: stuff.
2: Some guy, even milk. Check things like digital deals. It could be a 3-day deal. They put it on special.
1: So are you guys checking this like daily?
2: I check it twice a week.
3: I check it
2: when the coupons change over, when the sales change over. And then I will also check it on weekends because sometimes they're trying to get you to come in on the weekends. So they will offer discounts that may not be available the day before.
3: On my sodas. Mm-hmm.
1: And how much do you guys think you are saving?
2: Would you like me to look at my spreadsheet?
1: Yeah, sure. Well, you have a spreadsheet?
3: While she's looking it up, I just want to show you. I have a coupon that just got to me mailed, and it's $10 off when you spend $100 or more in a single transaction.
2: Yep.
3: I just got that one in, also another $7. Okay. Off, so that's $17 right there I've saved.
1: Wow.
3: And I haven't even spent the dime yet.
1: So
3: I haven't even gone to the store and I've already saved money.
2: Already saving money.
1: Carson, what you got? How much?
2: I have currently saved this year 25.2% on my groceries.
1: All right.
2: So
1: that is awesome.
2: I would like it to be a little bit of a higher number, but sometimes there's a certain brand of cheese sticks I eat that literally never go on sale, so I'm paying full price.
3: You also got one quarter more for your money.
1: Yeah. Well, trying to save some money, it's tough out there. So some tips and tricks to help you out.
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1: Hello, planet Earth. I'm your announcer, David Angel. 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

0: back on Earth. In the beginning, God created the heaven and the earth. And God said, let there be light. And there was light. And God bless all of you on the good earth. Airport,
1: that's your airport. Go for stating.
0: Roger.
1: Roger.
2: Let's get this show on the road.
3: Football season in a few months now.
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5: Oh, I was like, is something going on I don't know about?
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7: 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I mean, it's fine.
5: I never do, and I keep saying I'm going to, but wait, it's baseball season now.
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5: My son's fourth grade basketball team was amazing.
3: I didn't realize that.
5: Yeah. 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
5: Dude, I got to. 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
3: No.
5: So click it. 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Comedian Craig Shoemaker is going to be on the show a little bit later on this morning. He is hilarious. And surely we'll talk UFL football with him and much, much more.
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20: Put away the sunglasses for now. Showers today, some could be moderately heavy, 60 to 65. Mainly cloudy tonight, 45 to 50. Considerably cloudy Friday, 102 showers, 60 to 65. Sun followed by clouds Saturday, low 70s. Partly cloudy Sunday, 70 to 75. Sun and clouds Monday, maybe a shower, in the mid-70s. In the Weather Center, I'm meteorologist Pat Begena.
21: Stop and go westbound on the LIE from the Seaford Oyster Bay out through the Queens line. Some eastbound delays coming in from Queens. The northern states are westbound at the Meadowbrook. Westbound delays heading into Queens. The southern state is stop and go westbound from the Meadowbrook to Eagle Avenue. Westbound delays heading into Queens. The Long Island Railroad is on or close. I'm John Lynch with Long Island Traffic.
22: I'm Jason Aldean, and I'm howling on the wolf.

0: Logan says, I was in an Uber the other day, and the driver goes, hey, do you mind if I put some music on? I said, nah, not at all. He goes, Kiss? I said, well, listen to the music first and see how we feel.
1: Amy said, I need to rehome a dog. It's a small terrier, and it tends to bark a lot. If interested, let me know, and I'll jump over the neighbor's fence and get it for you.
0: Kenneth says, stop putting flyers on my car. No, I don't want to see a band called Parking Violation at the courthouse.
1: And Kristen tweets, next time you get a call from an unknown number, I'm doing this, by the way, answer it by whispering, it's done, but there's blood everywhere.
0: To get a good tweet, we'll see if you tag us at...

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0: Okay, so I gave blood. I donated blood, and I did it.
1: You can't get it back.
0: I did 2 days ago. Look at this. I've still got the glue from the tape they put on your arm.
2: Yeah, you got the residue.
0: The residue. I don't know how to get it off. This is 3 showers in.
2: Baby oil. Use oil to it counteracts the adhesive. I believe that's what should work.
1: You got any Google?
2: Licking your finger and rubbing it is not helping, sir.
0: I have done everything. I mean, so baby oil?
2: Baby oil. Do you have cooking oil?
0: All I do is olive oil?
1: He has Goo Gone, but he doesn't have any cooking oil.
2: Wait, you have Goo Gone?
0: I actually thought about doing that.
2: Yeah, put Goo Gone on there. No, absolutely. That's what I would have told you to use, but I thought you would think I was weird if I told you to put that on your skin. No, absolutely.
0: I was going
2: to
0: do it, but I didn't know if it was toxic to the skin.
1: A little bit, probably.
2: It's hydrating. It's fine.
1: Just wash it and then
2: it's no worse than anything I put on my face every day.
0: Okay, so
1: if you eat chips, you're probably doing worse in your body.
0: If somebody doesn't have Goo Gone,
2: Oil, I believe. And like I said, use baby oil, but I believe you can just use any sort of oil. Use olive oil. Use cooking oil. Avocado oil.
0: So really?
2: I believe so.
1: Or vinegar. Vinegar does everything.
2: Can you use Windex?
1: We'll use vinegar on it. Vinegar does all the things.
2: It does.
1: It's the best.
0: 103.1 The Wolf with Big D and Bubba. Thanks for having us on today.
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1: Hey there, good morning. Welcome to the show. What's your name?
2: Oh, my name is Tina.
0: Hi, Tina.
2: Hi.
0: What's up today? What are you going to be doing after we hang up the phone?
2: Oh, I'm just going to go right to sleep. I work my night shift.
0: Oh, wow.
2: My 12-hour night shift, so I'm going home and get some sleep. Yeah.
0: We get such a diverse group of people. We get all the people who are starting their day, and we get the people that are ending their day
2: right. All
0: at the same time.
2: Yeah. So I'm ending my day.
1: Well, we're glad to be ending it with you, and we hope you have good sleep.
2: Well, thank you.
1: Lots of people sleep during our show. We cause a lot of people to nod off, so.
2: Yeah.
1: You got the right show.
2: Well, you guys have a wonderful day. Thank you so much.
0: Thanks, Tina.
1: See ya. Bye.
2: Bye.
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1: Hey, I'm going to ask you to picture something for us for a second. You're late somewhere, so you jump in the car and you start speeding to get there before you're any later than you already are. And you're on your way, and you kill someone. I mean, pretty heavy, right?
0: Well, that is the reality of speeding. Lives are changed in an instant. Being late isn't an excuse to speed. Remember, speeding catches up with you. And this message is brought to you by NHTSA.
1: Oh, what's going on, Bubba? Good morning.
0: Looking at this stuff, I hate the internet. I really do, because there's so much conflicting information. I'm on this medical site, and it's like myths about water. Myth number one, you need to drink at least 8 glasses a day. That's apparently not true. But our bodies do need lots of water, and you don't want to have, like, you know, water deficiency. You don't want to be dehydrated because your cells will shrivel up and all that kind of stuff. But it's like, yeah, if you're somebody who, you know, depends upon your body size, your activity level, temperature, how much you sweat, what are you doing?
1: I saw a doctor who said there's been so much, you know, over watering, and they're just like, just your body knows when you're thirsty, drink. Yeah. You don't have to keep like,
0: when you're hungry, eat. When you're thirsty, right. Drink, yeah, etc. Myth number two, caffeine makes you dehydrated. I can't tell you how many people, because I drink a lot of coffee, and I can't tell you how many people are like, that's the most dangerous thing for you. Yeah, that whole idea is based on the findings of a study from 1928. And you go, oh, well, maybe they should do a new study. Yeah, they should. They should also do a study on more than 3 people. No kidding. It's based on 3 people?
1: Yeah. And you're drinking water. It's just
2: it's water.
1: It's flavored water.
0: Yep. Sports drinks. We don't need those to replace salt and electrolytes. You know, you're going to probably get that from your food and things like that. So you don't need it. If you're somebody who sweats a lot and you're playing sports, yeah, maybe.
2: Yeah, that's who needs it. The rest of us, that's cute.
0: Right.
2: But
1: I love that purple, though.
2: I do love the orange.
0: I like the classic Gatorade green, yellow, whatever that is, the Grello. That is, when I'm sick, nothing feels better. And another myth here, drinking water can help you lose weight. We all have heard mom say, oh, just drink a big, giant glass of water, you know, before your meal and you'll fill up.
1: See, I believe that one.
2: I do, too.
0: This tactic does not work. They did a study of a weight loss study of a group of guys, just guys, and they're saying that this tactic does not work for younger people. It only works for older people. So, you know, maybe your mom is right.
2: So it does kind of work then.
0: Yeah, but I just wanted to let you know that, you know, that's
2: another one. So it doesn't work on young men. Well, I'm neither one of those.
1: Gotcha.
3: Big D and Bubba will be right back. So, Kelly's got a box. You want to peek inside? Of course you do. Guess what's in Kelly's box and win concert tickets, merch, maybe even a little something wild. 1031, The Wolf.
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9: Long Island weather.
10: Put away the sunglasses for now. Showers today, some could be moderately heavy, 60 to 65. Mainly cloudy tonight, 45 to 50. Considerably cloudy Friday, 102 showers, 60 to 65. Sun followed by clouds Saturday, low 70s. Partly cloudy Sunday, 70 to 75. Sun and clouds Monday, maybe a shower, in the mid 70s. In the Weather Center, I'm meteorologist Pat Begena.
11: Westbound delays on the southern state from the Wantagh out to Eagle Avenue. Then it's slow westbound heading into Queens. The northern state has westbound delays at the Meadowbrook. Westbound delays heading into Queens. The LIE stop and go westbound from 106, 107 out through the Queens line. The Cross Island is heavy northbound from the southern state up to the Long Island Expressway. The Long Island Railroad is running on or close. I'm John Lynch with Long Island.

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1: Hey, Carson, what's going on? Good morning.
2: Good morning. We're very fortunate that it's just us here, so we don't have workplace drama. But honestly, some of the stuff my friends tell me,
1: corporate stuff?
2: Yes, I love. I just sit there with popcorn. Man. So a friend called the other day. They had a potluck last week at her office, and somebody sent out an email beforehand saying, if you didn't contribute, you can't eat.
0: Okay, I actually appreciate that.
2: I agree with that. And the reason is that there's one person, and it's the person who works in accounting, so finances, that every time they have a potluck, that person sidles on in, eats and eats and eats, but never contributes. Well, because this email was sent out, this accounting person went to HR and complained about being singled out and embarrassed. And I was like, well, yeah, because you're cheap.
0: Okay, so they're not, first of all, they are not singled out or embarrassed by name at all.
2: Nope,
0: just saying, if you don't contribute.
2: But she also knew she was the only one that never made anything. And I know we don't have that here, but occasionally I do miss that stuff because it's so much fun. Because it's that just everybody in the corner, like, oh, did you see that? Yeah, oh, she's coming in.
1: Do you ever watch those the TikToks where the guy goes, okay, all right, let's see there, Lisa, what you got? Oh, that's a macaroni salad. No, no, what you got here, Mike? What'd you bring in? Oh, you brought in some donuts. We'll try one, and just goes and rates all of it. It's hilarious.
0: And it's 103.1 The Wolf.
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0: This is 1031 The Wolf, and we're Big D and Bubba.
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1: So if you hate your job and you're like, golly, I got to get another job pays better, here's a list of some things that are actually pretty extremely well paying jobs that a lot of people don't realize. 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But it's got to remember, it's really hard on your body. So, I mean, you go through your career and these guys are up in attics, they're crawl spaces, it's hard. It's hard on the body. You get into your, 40s and 50s and you're kind of like, but also another job that pays well is the general manager of McDonald's. Pays extremely well, apparently.
0: Really?
1: Yeah. It's right up there with organizing no holds barred child kickboxing tournaments. That's right up there. That's a six-figure job right there.
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16: put away the sunglasses for now. Showers today, some could be moderately heavy, 60 to 65. Mainly cloudy tonight, 45 to 50. Considerably cloudy Friday, 102 showers, 60 to 65. Sun followed by clouds Saturday, low 70s. Partly cloudy Sunday, 70 to 75. Sun and clouds Monday, maybe a shower in the mid-70s. In the Weather Center, I'm meteorologist Pat Begana.
17: Westbound delays on the LIE heading into Vets Highway, then it's slow westbound at Deer Park Avenue, heavy westbound from 106, 107 out to the Queens Line, the Northern State slow westbound at the Meadowbrook, heavy both ways at the Queens Line, the Southern State slow westbound from Route 110 to Eagle Avenue, westbound delays heading into Queens. The Long Island Railroad is on or close.

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1: Good morning. How come yesterday you said that you would play Hardy, but you didn't play Hardy?
2: That was Bubba.
0: It was me.
2: That was Bubba. I fussed him, you know, after the show. I was like, hey, did you play Hardy?
0: I got reprimanded big time.
2: Yeah. He got called into the office. So he has been, he's been talked to. He got written up.
3: There was a demerit.
0: Mm-hmm. I know better now.
1: Wow.
2: Yeah, he got a, he got one of those stars.
3: It's in his file. It's in his file.
0: Shame.
2: Man, that was my fear in school. How old are you?
1: 12.
2: Yeah, that was my about 12. I was remember the fear of this is going to be on your record, you know, forever.
3: Like your permanent record.
2: Your permanent record. Like if you were late to us class or something. Oh well. Hey, what do you think is the subject that you're learning that you're going to use the most in life?
1: Math.
2: No. It's not.
0: What is it?
2: It's not math. It's probably, you know what you should take? You should take one of those classes that tell you how to invest. Take a class that tells you how to make your bed every single day in the right way.
1: What?
2: How to properly clean a bathroom. That kind of stuff. That's what you, I don't use math at all.
3: One that'll teach you to do your taxes.
2: Yeah. I have a calculator.
3: What school are we going?
2: Also, remember they said you won't have a calculator. Yes, we will.
0: Yeah, you won't have one everywhere you go.
2: Yeah, and it's scientific if I turn it sideways. All right, well, thank you.
1: Yeah.
2: All right.
1: All right.
0: Take care. Bye-bye.
2: We'll see you later. Bye.
1: Goodbye.
0: This is 103.1 The Wolf.

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1: And we're coming to you from the Tractor Supply studio.
0: Tractor Supply for life out here.
1: So a lot of graduates this time of year, and it's always a question of what do you get the graduate. And I always suggest people, if it's a guy, well, either a guy or a girl, a toolkit, you know, the little basic toolkit. Not don't do it. You can do like a socket. That's
0: for
1: a,
0: your car, or for your house,
1: for anything. I would just get just so you can keep it wherever you want. But you know, if you need a good, you know, some wrenches and you know,
2: they might need a screwdriver.
1: Yeah, get both. You know,
2: I always say to get them a pack of scissors. If you go to Tractor Supply, they've got a pack of like 3 or 5 scissors.
0: The good kind too,
2: and they're good. And I know it sounds silly, but whether you're going to a dorm room, an apartment, a new house after they're graduating. You're going to need them. You're always going to lose that one, which is great that they come in those packs.
1: Yeah, that's right. Scissors. I use scissors more than anything throughout the day.
2: Right?
0: I think for sure, like out of the kitchen stuff that I have, like anything that I open a drawer for, it's always scissors.
2: So. I have two drawers that one is on the side of my stove. The other is in my kitchen island. There's about a foot and a half between these two drawers. Each drawer has scissors in it. Because you know what? I might lose one.
1: So smart. if you're giving money, what's the budget?
0: Like what's it the, depends. If it's your kid, you have to give more. If it's like a very close,
1: let's say it's
0: like
1: someone else's kid, that's close-ish.
0: Family member,
1: good.
2: $25.50.
0: Yeah, $25.
2: That's
0: for 50.
2: Fair, right?
0: Yeah, I think so.
2: Am I being cheap? I'm
0: Even
2: sorry.
0: Even if it's 25? No, look, times are tough nowadays.
1: $25.50? Oh, well, 25 or 50. I get you.
2: Oh, yeah.
1: You
2: said
1: $25.50.
2: Yeah, could you give them $36.72? What the heck? Actually, what if you did $20.26?
1: Oh, well.
0: That'll work.
1: I don't know. Get a night.
0: Then you feel cheap.
1: I'm going to go with you. Get a Tractor Supply. Get some scissors.
0: 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It's 103.1 The Wolf, and we're Big D and Bubba.
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1: Hey, I'm going to ask you to picture something for us for a second. You're late somewhere, so you jump in the car and you start speeding to get there before you're any later than you already are. And you're on your way and you kill someone. I mean, pretty heavy, right?
0: Well, that is the reality of speeding. Lives are changed in an instant. Being late isn't an excuse to speed. Remember, speeding catches up with you. And this message is brought to you by NHTSA.
1: Hey, what's up? Good morning.
2: Can I give you some advice, a little tip?
0: Okay,
1: sure.
2: All right, well, you know, through this life, you can pick your friends, and you can pick your nose. But you don't want to pick your friend's nose. You don't do that.
0: Oh, I do. I love it. It's my favorite.
2: Yeah, I had a guy up here tell me that, too. I really don't want to be his friend.
0: Yeah. You ever notice, like, your nose and your ear holes are perfectly sized for your fingers?
1: Are they the same size?
2: Yeah.
0: Yeah.
1: Are you saying your ear hole and your nose hole are the same?
3: There's no way.
0: Your ear canal, yes.
1: Man, I feel like it is.
3: Yeah. I don't, because I've seen people with really big noses who just have normal size ears.
0: Well, I think so.
1: There's outliers, of course. Sir, put your finger in your nose.
0: Everybody.
1: And put your finger in your ear. Is it the same size for you?
0: It's the same size.
3: I guess he hung up.
1: Oh, he hung up. I would have hung up too. I would have been like, as soon as we went sideways, I would have been, okay, well, that's weird. I told a terrible old joke, but I'm going to hang up now.
4: 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Heard here first. 103.1 The Wolf.

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2: Hey, Brooks Herring is joining us in the studio, part of the Boots of Honor Memorial. It's a traveling program that honors our, well, he's here. I'll let him tell you. What's up, Brooks?
3: Hey, how are you doing?
2: Good morning, man. Good to see you.
3: Good to see you. Appreciate y'all having me.
2: Yeah, you bet. So what is happening here with this?
3: So the Boot Memorial, there's over 7,000 combat boots that memorialize service members who have made the ultimate sacrifice in the service of our country. And it's coming to Franklin, Tennessee for the first time. So this is going to be available the entire weekend, this coming weekend. I'm going to be performing there on the 17th. I don't feel like personally that we celebrate Memorial Day enough. I mean, I think Memorial Day has kind of become a barbecue holiday.
2: Yep.
3: And, you know, as a veteran, as a service member, you know, like I feel like we should do more to honor those who have made the ultimate sacrifice so that we can have the freedom to do those things.
2: It's quite a task to get thousands of boots on display.
4: Is it a static display, or is it something they set up every different location they travel to?
3: It's something that gets set up. So, I mean, this is something
2: that's going to take weeks.
3: Well, Amy Cotta and her team have done an incredible job taking hold of it. They took possession of it from Fort Campbell. So they've done an incredible job just getting it all set up and getting everything arranged and making all this happen. She's been working.
2: Yeah, nonstop.
3: Nonstop.
2: Yeah,
3: yeah. Nonstop.
4: I'm looking at 7,470 individual combat boots already are going to be on display, but then you guys are also going to be a part of a boot laying ceremony to honor those others that we have lost since the display was last set up.
3: Correct.
2: And you're going to be playing, you're going to be performing, and
3: I'll be performing on Sunday on the 17th. I'll be out there.
2: What did you do in the military?
3: I was a weapons specialist. So I was a small arms instructor, crew serve weapons instructor, special warfare armor. So I've worked on everything from 9mm pistols.
2: Do you think right now I could take you?
3: Probably. My back hurts like hell. Yeah,
2: I got sciatica. I ain't doing nothing. You kidding me? I need a heating pad and some red light therapy.
3: I've got a biofreeze patch on my back right now. It's catching up.
4: I feel fine.
2: Listen. We all have to pay our price, I guess, or whatever you're going through. If you want to get more information, you can go to bootsofhonor.com. 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You can get more information. And man, thanks for doing this. I know it means a lot to you, obviously, with you personally, and all the volunteers who have helped make this happen for this event. It's pretty cool and humbling. So thank you for doing that.
4: I love that they travel this around. As Big D was just giving out the website, you can find out where they're going to be next and how you can be a part of it and, you know, be there for the next display.
2: Absolutely. Yeah.
3: It's an honor to be a part of this. I mean, like I said, as a veteran, like, I live with a lot of survivor's guilt, and what I feel like doing things like this for me is just a way, it helps me heal. Yeah. Finding ways to serve and help the veteran military community, just, it feels great.
2: Hey, I also want to put out where people can contact you or get your music and all that. What's the best place?
3: BrooksHerringMusic.com. Brooks like Garth Brooks, Herring like the fish, music the same way it's always spelled. BrooksHerringMusic.com. And Brooks Herring Music. Yeah. Brooks Herring Music on all everything, you know, Instagram, TikTok, and Facebook and all that.
4: Right, this weekend, Franklin Bicentennial Park.
2: And by the way, course, Brooks has a couple of tattoos, by the way.
4: Just a couple.
5: Just a few.
2: It's a huge
3: one or 37.
2: Between there. Brooks Herring, thank you. Again, the Boots of Honor Memorial. And if you need more information, yeah, like you said, you can head right over to the website, bootsofhonor.com.
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2: 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Hey, coming up on Saturday, Robbie's going to be at the Ducks Stadium for their Anthem Idol. 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A wolf hug, I guess? I don't know. 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If you need more information, hey, holler at us. 631-955-1031. It's Big D and Bubba here on The Wolf.
16: Long Island weather.
17: Put away the sunglasses for now. Showers today, some could be moderately heavy, 60 to 65. Mainly cloudy tonight, 45 to 50. Considerably cloudy Friday, 102 showers, 60 to 65. Sun followed by clouds Saturday, low 70s. Partly cloudy Sunday, 70 to 75. Sun and clouds Monday, maybe a shower, in the mid-70s. In the Weather Center, I'm meteorologist Pat Begana.
18: There's delays on the southern state both ways between the Wantagh and Eagle Avenue. Westbound delays heading into Queens. The northern state slow westbound into Route 110. Then it's slow westbound from 106, 107 to the Meadowbrook. Heavy both ways at the Queens line. The LIE slow westbound from Vets Highway to Deer Park Avenue. Then it's heavy westbound from the Seaford Oyster Bay through the Queens line. The Cross Island has northbound delays from the southern state to the Long Island Expressway. The Long Island Railroad is on or close.
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1: I appreciate you hanging out with us as you roll into your work day, your morning.
0: So whenever you're texting someone, when you're texting someone and it's a little back and forth, everybody's there and present. Is it wrong that when they decide that, oh, I'm done texting and I'm going to call you instead, is it wrong to decline the call but continue to text them? Because that's what I did yesterday. And they were like, why wouldn't you just take my call? It was easier. I just didn't feel like talking.
1: Yeah.
0: And that's what I said. I said, I don't feel like talking. I'm fine with texting, but whatever.
1: Yeah.
0: But they gave me a little bit of grief.
2: Did they even warn you?
0: No.
2: Oh, jump scare.
0: We were texting.
2: Absolutely
0: we were
2: not.
0: Texting for
2: they
0: like 10 minutes. It was like back and forth. And well, not 10, maybe about 5. It was back and forth. And finally, they're like, just call. I'm like, unless you're driving, I mean, if you're driving, that's different. I would take your call then.
1: What it does is it's like putting a handcuff on someone. Mm-hmm. And then all of a sudden, you're...
0: I have to stop what I'm doing to talk.
1: Yeah, because you can text. You can go, you know, obviously, you know how it works.
0: Doing things, right?
1: Yeah, you can do all that. But
2: yeah,
1: right,
2: they don't know. He didn't know what you were doing. They didn't know what you were in the middle of.
1: Hey, can I get out this texting question for you guys? On iPhones, if I'm in a group text, can I get out of it?
0: Are you trying to get out of our conspiracy crew?
1: No.
2: Okay. You can leave a group, can't you?
1: I don't.
2: I think you can remove yourself.
3: Top, go to the top, and then it'll give you options, and all the way at the bottom, it should be in like red letters.
1: Oh, leave this conference. Oh, thank you, Garrett.
0: Yeah, but then it does. Doesn't it tell people that you've left?
2: Oh, yes. Oh, yes, it does.
0: Say Big D has left the conversation.
1: Oh, it does? Yeah. Oh, I can't do that.
0: Here, why don't we do this? I'll create one and...
1: That's all right. Yeah. I'm not that into it.
2: You know you can mute it, too.
1: Yeah. You can mute it?
2: I've muted group conversations. There's one that involves you guys that I've muted.
1: What? How do you do that?
3: It's probably right next to the first button I told you about.
1: It's probably right next to the next button. It is.
0: It's 1031, The Wolf.
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1: All right, get your chance to qualify right now to go see Morgan Wallen and Ella Langley. Golly, what a show that's going to be in Philly. 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Now, have another chance to get another code word to qualify for the Morgan Wallen Ella Show. That is going to be live.

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0: Logan says, I was in an Uber the other day, and the driver goes, hey, do you mind if I put some music on? I said, "Nah, not at all." He goes, "Kiss?" I said, well, listen to the music first and see how we feel.
1: Amy said, I need to rehome a dog. It's a small terrier, and it tends to bark a lot. If interested, let me know, and I'll jump over the neighbor's fence and get it for you.
0: Kenneth says, stop putting flyers on my car. No, I don't want to see a band called Parking Violation at the courthouse.
1: And Kristen tweets, next time you get a call from an unknown number, I'm doing this, by the way, answer it by whispering, it's done, but there's blood everywhere.
0: If you get a good tweet, we'll see if you tag us at

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12: Long Island weather.
13: Put away the sunglasses for now. Showers today, some could be moderately heavy, 60 to 65. Mainly cloudy tonight, 45 to 50. Considerably cloudy Friday, 102 showers, 60 to 65. Sun followed by clouds Saturday, low 70s. Partly cloudy Sunday, 70 to 75. Sun and clouds Monday, maybe a shower, in the mid-70s. In the Weather Center, I'm meteorologist Pat Begemann.
14: Well,
3: Westbound delays on the LIE from Vets Highway to Deer Park Avenue. Then it's stop and go westbound from the Seaford Oyster Bay through the Queens Line. The Northern States, so westbound into Route 110. Delays westbound by the Wantagh. Delays both ways at the Queens Line. The Southern States, so westbound into Route 110. Then it's heavy both ways between the Wantagh and Eagle Avenue. The Long Island Railroad is on or close.

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1: What's up, Garrett? Garrett does all of our social media stuff. He's tracking it behind the scenes. He also sounds like the voice inside your head. You're conscious.
2: Good morning.
1: Good morning. I wouldn't do that. What's up, man?
2: We hit a pretty cool milestone. One of our videos, it's from a while ago, got 11.8 million views, but today it just reached 1 million likes.
1: Oh, that's different thing, huh?
2: That's a lot of people.
1: That is.
2: And so I kind of put a million into perspective. 1 million millimeters is about 1 kilometer, which would be about a 10-minute walk. Millimeters. Okay. A million of those.
1: Are you okay, Garrett?
2: $1 million.
1: How much sleep are you getting?
2: Yes,
1: go ahead.
2: I'm getting plenty of sleep. $1 million in $100 bills is a stack about 43 inches high.
0: Now that's kind of impressive.
1: Wow.
2: You'd think that that'd be like $1 bills, but no. $100 bills.
1: Hundreds.
2: And then 1 million seconds is 11 days, 13 hours, and 46 minutes.
1: Wow.
0: Wow. So we have that many likes per second.
2: Yep.
1: What's the video of?
2: It's the unethical life hacks about teaching people where to bury a dead body. And
0: I'm glad we could help.
1: Sounds like we've touched a nerve. Everyone wants to get someone killed and hide the body.
0: All right, congratulations. So is that video still easy to find?
2: Yeah, it's pinned on our Instagram, so you can go find it.
1: Right.
2: Super easy. It's the first video you'll see.
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0: This is 1031 The Wolf, and we're Big D and Bubba.
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1: Bob, I'm going to tell Carson one of the guy secrets. Carson, do you know?
0: Which one?
1: So you don't see it much anymore, but there was a time if you went to a fancy-ish restaurant, you would go to the bathroom, and there would be a guy who is just staying in the bathroom.
2: Oh, the attendant.
1: Yeah. He's an attendant.
0: I haven't seen one of those in a long time.
1: And he'll keep the towels, so when you wash your hands, sometimes they'll turn the water on for you. And then you wash your hand, and they'll put soap in your hand, and you wash, and then they'll hand you the towel. Sometimes they'll give you, they'll have like an assortment of colognes. They'll have breath freshener stuff, like sprays or mints or gum or whatever. Combs, you know, you can get the whole thing. And it's so awkward.
0: See, I loved it. I always thought it was cool.
1: God, it was
2: so... So you had to tip
1: You have to.
0: I felt like $1 million. Like those, in those places, I don't, like I said, I haven't seen that
1: it's been a minute. Yeah, it's been a
2: while. Did they get rid of them because nobody carries cash anymore?
1: Probably.
2: Because Girls Secret, we used to have those female attendants too.
1: You did?
2: When I would go to the bar or the club, you would have that woman that might have, we went to some of the girl stuff. Like there would be makeup. So there might be lipstick, there could be powder, there could be wipes. And that way it would help you maybe take off that makeup that smudge because you've been crying over that guy that's dancing with her now. But you had to have the cash to be able to tip her. And like you said, they would turn on the... You couldn't even get to the sink.
1: I know. They blocked it off.
0: You could do that in there now still. They could have a little QR code and they could be like, you know...
1: Yeah, that's true. Yeah.
2: That's a new side hustle.
1: And what a terrible job just to stand in a bathroom while everyone's doing their things.
2: Oh, yeah.
1: I mean, I would
0: be sitting there talking and go, nice shoes.

0: Bubba would make so much money doing that.
1: No.
0: People would love him.
1: You just tell jokes. You roast them as they're standing at the urinal or whatever. You just kind of, or if they go into the stall, you know, that one guy, what's the matter? You're too embarrassed? What's up? Come on, bro. 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And all the other guys laughing.
0: Yeah. Girls don't do that. I don't think.
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1: Hey, I'm going to ask you to picture something for us for a second. You're late somewhere, so you jump in the car and you start speeding to get there before you're any later than you already are. And you're on your way and you kill someone. I mean, pretty heavy, right?
0: Well, that is the reality of speeding. Lives are changed in an instant. Being late isn't an excuse to speed. Remember, speeding catches up with you. And this message is brought to you by NHTSA.
1: Breaking news at this hour. Let's go to the newsroom. And Schaefer is standing by with an update on a story we were discussing the other day of the IO, so off to work I go.
0: Yes.
1: Is what we thought was the lyric, but it
0: is wrong.
2: Now, we've been told by multiple sources to the Big D and Bubba show that they say both of them, sing both of them within the entire movie.
1: Man, I thought Bubba went through all that.
0: Well, didn't I went through the through one, the, but I wonder if it was the one where they were returning from work.
2: Yes, that's where the difference is.
3: Oh, do they sing Hi-Ho twice in the
2: they
3: movie?
2: They do. That's what we've been told.
1: So on the video, they
0: hi-ho,
1: are...
0: Hi-ho, hi-ho.
3: Yeah,
0: so
3: Snow White and the Seven Dwarfs.
1: So it's off to work we go, and then...
0: And the other
1: I guess
0: one
1: they
0: is
1: go to
0: home
1: work.
0: From work we go.
1: And then it's home from work. Oh.
0: See, that's what I thought.
3: Okay, but then why have we not been able to find a clip of off to work?
0: I don't know. I looked all
3: right,
0: over.
3: Right, we kept Googling right. that.
1: I know.
4: We've had many people comment on our videos saying that they went and rewatched the VHS to go prove that they say off to work, which is a lot of effort for a stupid radio show.
0: Yeah, yeah. So thank you
4: so,
0: for
4: yeah,
0: that.
4: Thank
3: They're
4: you.
3: Getting out the VHS?
4: I know. Thank you, guys.
1: And what
3: I
1: are
3: think
1: they,
3: that's
1: and
3: worth
1: what
3: some
1: did
3: money.
1: They, what did they find out?
4: They said that there's both. There's a scene where they're going off to work and then coming home from work.
1: Okay.
0: Home from work, Rico.
4: So it's kind of a big nothing burger.
1: It's weird. You do that the same time the music did. That was weird. You got to throw me up. All right. So problem, solution solved, or whatever.
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1: Man, you think a ticket for not wearing your seatbelt is like the worst thing that could happen? Well, until you get in a crash.
0: Suddenly the ticket doesn't seem that bad. Click it. Don't risk it. Paid for by NHTSA.
1: In the studio, comedian Craig Shoemaker. What's up, brother? Good to see you, man.
2: Good to see you. I might have to cut it short.
1: Good, good.
2: My ex-wife got half my jokes in the divorce.
0: Mine too!
2: I just got left with the setups. So a priest and a rabbi walk into a bar. You want the rest, give her a call. I'll give you her Instagram handle. She's got more followers than I do now with my punchlines. All my shows this year, I'm at Zany's. Our benefit shows and all proceeds go to my ex-wife.
1: How long have you been divorced?
2: 4 years, I think it is.
1: That's about what you, right, Bob?
0: Yeah.
1: Close.
0: Yeah, I'm almost there.
2: How's your dating life?
1: Glad you're here. I'm so glad you.
2: I got a laugh without a punchline.
1: He needs you more than you know.
0: It has gotten better. It has gotten better, but man, what a mess! It's the worst thing ever.
2: It's the worst thing ever. I at our age, that's the problem.
0: How long were you married?
2: I was married like almost 20 years.
0: I was married 23. So yeah.
2: So you're used to this whole thing, and now suddenly you're out there in this world. You would hear about dating apps. Now you're on them. And they have all different qualifications: bisexual, bi curious. I'm bi myself. That's why I am. And I'm also apparently bi dinner. I asked this one, I swear to God, this is true. I took her to, she gave good phone, actual phone.
0: Right.
1: You could talk to
2: which
1: you, yeah.
2: I can't stand the digital, you know, my bad, big thumbs, yeah, you know, yeah. And I doesn't right. understand my voice to text, my accent or whatever. I mean, so I go to the Ivy, this really nice restaurant. She orders the following. I'm not kidding you. I'm not making this up. Stuffed vegetables, crab cakes, a lobster, pasta, and two desserts. And I said, you're not touching the berries. She goes, oh, those are for breakfast tomorrow and the lobster's for lunch. I'm dating a homosexual over here. She's bumming a meal off me. They bum meals. It's like, and the dating apps are unbelievable. People just swipe so easily. Oh, he's got a zit. He's out. What a world we're living in. It's not good. It's,
0: dating for dinner is a thing. I mean, there's so many. Oh, man, yeah. I've shown up and somebody was not the person they're not. Or the person what? On the app was. I just went, you hungry?
1: I mean, get to the point.
3: And he's so polite.
2: Yeah, me too. Yeah. That's the problem. We were brought up in a polite generation, in a generation that's not. And
1: Craig Shoemaker is playing Zany's tonight. We'll talk more with him and Bubba. He and Bubba are going to have a. You got to get trained.
0: We're going to have a sit down, man.
1: You guys have a little counseling session. That's on the way next. Hang on.
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14: Put away the sunglasses for now. Showers today, some could be moderately heavy, 60 to 65. Mainly cloudy tonight, 45 to 50. Considerably cloudy Friday, 102 showers, 60 to 65. Sun followed by clouds Saturday, low 70s. Partly cloudy Sunday, 70 to 75. Sun and clouds Monday, maybe a shower, in the mid-70s. In the Weather Center, I'm meteorologist Pat Begemann.
15: Westbound delays on the southern state from Route 110 to Eagle Avenue. Eastbound delays from Eagle Avenue to the Wantagh. The northern state has westbound delays by Deer Park Avenue. Westbound delays by the Wantagh. Delays both ways at the Queens Line. The LIE slow westbound from Vets Highway to Deer Park Avenue. Westbound delays from the Seaford Oyster Bay to the Queens Line. On the Cross Island, northbound by the Long Island Expressway, there's an accident causing delays. The Long Island Railroad is on or close. I'm John Lynch with Long Island Traffic.
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1: Comedian Craig Shoemaker in the studio with us playing Zanies tonight. Are you doing a lot of touring? You know, because I know after when the COVID, it was rough. A lot of the guys didn't make it.
2: Oh, I did Zoom shows. This is great to wear pants again. I'm very, very happy performing it. And I was married at the time during COVID. So I got a lot of bookings. And she was doing the booking. She was my agent. She wanted me out of there.
1: So you divorced your agent as well. Not only your wife, but she was your agent. So she was part of the
2: business? Well, she wasn't really my agent. That was a joke that no one laughed at. But
0: You know, we just relate, you know. Just go, yeah, well, I get that.
2: If she was making calls to Guam, please get him out of here. Yeah. You know what's weird is that the problem is with comedy, I'm supposed to be the protector of my house. One time I'm in Atlanta, my wife calls me from L.A. She goes, honey, I think there's an intruder outside. I'm 2,500 miles away. I said, put him on. Let me talk to the guy.
1: It's tough, man. The business of the comedy and doing it. You've been doing it for so long and successful at a high level.
2: And I'm always the breadwinner. That's the thing. I always brought in, you know, being married, you're the breadwinner.
1: Yeah.
2: One time we're at the mall. She goes, I lost my purse. I said, I'm right here. She didn't laugh like you did. Sitting there going, no wonder he's divorced.
3: I don't know. At this age, man, I'm like, oh, he's got money? Like, I mean.
1: Bubba.
2: Did have money.
1: He showed up at a date, a first date on the apps. And he walked right. He saw. He knew what she looked like. Walked right by her. Didn't look like her picture.
0: She shared a picture from 2 hours before. Here I am at work. Just come on by, and then I'll be sitting at the bar. I walked up to the bar, and I sat there, and maybe 45 seconds goes by, and I'm like, I don't see her. So I get on the thing. I'm like, hey, I don't see you. Are you at the bar still? And she turns and waves. She's like, I'm right here, 6 feet from me.
1: Yeah,
0: not the same person.
1: Filters, man.
0: So many
1: the photo filters.
3: Are you getting hit with the filters?
2: Are you kidding me?
3: Yeah, see those.
2: They put a shower curtain over the lens.
0: It's AI now. Now it's all the AI pictures, too.
2: Oh, I know.
1: They look like Disney princesses. Oh. Big giant eyes. Crazy hair.
2: I haven't done it back. You know, I give them me.
1: And yeah, that's
2: why I'm rejected.
1: Yeah. But you'd rather get rejected now than when you see them, you go through all the work and go show up, and they're like, oh, my God.
2: It's work. I wish I got paid for this. How much, you know, you spend time on. You gotta spend time on the app. You analyze them, and then there's the texting techniques that drive me crazy. They'll just one word answers, and I should say that's it. I'm done. I see red flags and paint them green. That's my problem.
1: Yeah.
2: I go, no, it's okay.
1: They
2: can be lame as a rob with a red flag. It's green. It's okay. Because I don't want to be lonely. I don't want to spend the rest of my life by myself.
1: What a smart joke. I can't believe these knuckleheads even got. Check him out to playing Zanies tonight.
2: I tell you, I even have digital women I have a problem with. the other day I said, Alexa. She goes, what now, Craig? My navigational system, it's a female voice. I made one little wrong turn. I swear the eyes roll. Rerouting.
1: Make sure you check him out at Zanies tonight. Craig Shoemaker. Also, check him out on his site and all socials as well. Craig, always good to see you, brother. Thank you, man.
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5: 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I'm Dr. Keith Solomon, D.C. from the Long Island Disc Decompression Center. 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VAXD is so successful, it's been seen on ABC, CBS, and NBC News. 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

0: 1, the Wolf. Taking it easy with the weather. We've got a shower 61 as we get about 52 for our low tonight. Robbie has your Nate Smith, Josh Ross tickets. And tomorrow is the grand prize winner. Somebody's going to be there for the sound check. You get to meet the guys there on the pier and before the show. And congratulations, everyone who's been winning these tickets all this week. So Robbie has another chance for you. That's part of your at-work perk here at 103.1 The Wolf.
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12: Long Island weather.
13: Put away the sunglasses for now. Showers today, some could be moderately heavy, 60 to 65. Mainly cloudy tonight, 45 to 50. Considerably cloudy Friday, 102 showers, 60 to 65. Sun followed by clouds Saturday, low 70s. Partly cloudy Sunday, 70 to 75. Sun and clouds Monday, maybe a shower in the mid-70s. In the Weather Center, I'm meteorologist Pat Begana.
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93.1 The Wolf, as you're headed into work. You're probably already there. Thanks for listening at the office, by the way. Coming up at noon, another chance you get that code word. Could mean you headed off to Philly to see Morgan Wallen and Ella Langley. You got to have that code word. Noon will be the next chance. Speaking of, here's Ella now.

See the showers with us kind of off and on throughout the day. 60 expected for the high. Heading on into the weekend, looks pretty good tomorrow. 63, but Saturday is absolutely gorgeous. Looking at 72 and sunny. Hopefully you can head out to the Duck Stadium. Robbie's going to be out there doing their big anthem idol. Are you going to be the next star to sing the anthem of the Ducks game this summer? Find out. We'll see you out there on Saturday. Right now, it's Mr. Kojo, Cody, on the

0: 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Let's get a little reckless.
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Hang in there. Everyone's trying to figure out what is the deal with the LIRR. We're going to have a... Are we rolling or not? We'll keep an eye on it and keep an ear out for you, of course. As soon as we find out more information, we will pass it to you. Tucker Wetmore, as you're heading on in, or maybe already there at the office. What

0: So, Kelly's got a box. You want to peek inside? Of course you do. Guess what's in Kelly's box and win concert tickets, merch, and maybe even a little something wild. 103.1, The Wolf.
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0: Vincent Mason at 103.1 The Wolf. Showers going to be with us kind of off and on throughout the day. But as we head on into the weekend, it looks really nice. Pretty nice weekend ahead. Enjoy that for sure. Morgan Wallen now. Don't forget, Robbie's got that new code word coming up at noon. Get you qualified to go see him in Philly. It's on the way. We'll see you tomorrow on The Wolf.
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Next keyword coming at noon. 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More tickets. Qualified for VIP soundcheck party. I got Josh Ross and Nate Smith at Pier 17. We're giving away a $50 Shell gas card too. Pedal to the metal. Let's go with new country from Bailey Zimmerman. Wow.

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1: I know that's on your Spotify Sad Songs playlist. It's beautiful, though. It's a pretty song, but it's so sad. Zach Bryan, Casey Musgraves, I Remember Everything. And Ella right ahead of that with Be Her, Robbie Bridges, 103.1, The Wolf. I'm already starting to see in front of some of the LIRR stops, they get the people with the signs, and it doesn't look good for the full shutdown tomorrow night. They're doing more negotiations today, but fingers crossed we don't have a full strike of Long Island Railroad workers, although they do have all sorts of contingency plans with buses and all of that, but they're saying plan ahead.
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3: 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VAX-D is so successful, it's been seen on ABC, CBS, and NBC News. 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
7: 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When you're hurt at work, they've got your back.

Here's Post Malone with Morgan Wallen. Post on tour with Jelly this summer. Morgan, Still the Problem tour rolls into Philadelphia with special guest Ella Langley August 1st. Keyword to get you there. 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And number one for New Country from Chase Matthew.

There goes Kelsea Ballerini, spotted strolling in Central Park with her ex-boyfriend Chase Stokes. This would be the fifth, count it, fifth time they get back together if that happens. Apparently they were holding hands. Girl, 103.1 to Wolf.

Brady is in for Kelly Ford on the Kelly Ford Show this afternoon. He will have your free tickets after 4. 103.1 to Wolf, the free country concert connection. 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

0: Luke Holmes, sleepless in a hotel room, feet are cold, bed's uncomfortable, you know, the box spring popping into your back, low water pressure, lousy stay, you know. Don't leave the light on for him. Luke Holmes, I understand. Robbie Bridges, 103.1 to Wolf, Long Island's country. Next 30 minutes, I'm going to be making a gas call. I had someone texted yesterday. Go see Morgan Wallen in Philadelphia, and we will have yet another keyword. We do them every weekday at 8, noon, and 5, so next is coming up at noon. If you texted yesterday, I could pick you out to win a $50 Shell gas card, a little bonus. Thanks for our friends at Big Loud. Man, fill up on us. I haven't seen gas anywhere cheaper than like $4.28. $50 gas card next 30 minutes. Next keyword for Morgan in Philly with special guest Ella Langley after 12.
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Nate Smith, Josh Ross, Pier 17, the Seaport, May 28th. 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Soundcheck party passes those tickets before 12 from Dupree Country Concert Connection, 103.1 The Wolf. Speaking of dynamic duos, here's Ella with Morgan. I Can't Love You Anymore.

0: miles on it.
1: Get your cardio going with that one. Kane Brown, Marshmello, get some miles on it. Miranda Lambert, who, by the way, is in the Choosing Texas music video in there, too. Mama's Broken Heart and Robbie Bridges here, 103.1 The Wolf. Going to make another gas card call, so coming up after noon. Next keyword gets you qualified to head to Philadelphia. Still the problem tour. Morgan Wallen with Ella Langley, who, of course, will be doing Choosing Texas Live. We'll have the travel and hotel, plus tickets to the show. So next keyword to text coming after noon. But just for texting, you also qualify. Thanks for friends at Shell and Big Loud for a $50 gas card. Let's find a texter from yesterday. Oh, yep. There's Jackie Rowland from Huntington.
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1: Hi, it's Robbie over at 103.1 The Wolf. How are you?
2: Well, thanks. How are you?
1: I'm good. Thank you for asking. I got a $50 Shell gas card for you just for playing our Morgan Wallen contest.
2: Ooh, okay.
1: So you can fill up on us, and you're still in the running to win the whole thing. 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
2: Oh, my gosh, that's wonderful.
1: Enjoy the gas card, Jackie. Next keyword from Morgan coming after 12.
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Well, Pat Pagano was worried about a monsoon today. It looks like just some scattered showers and overcast, dreary today. Weekend looks beautiful, though, and they're talking about 90s next week. Ella, 103.1 The Wolf.

All right, looking for caller number 10 right now, 631-955-1031 from the Free Country Concert Connection. Robbie Bridges, 1031 The Wolf. Pair of passes to see Nate Smith, Josh Ross on the rooftop, Pier 17, May 28th. And you qualify for VIP soundcheck party passes. 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

0: Changed My Mind, 103.1 No Wolf, Long Island's Country, and Robbie Bridges, the Free Country Concert Connection. I'm going to grab caller number 10 here for some tickets at Work Perk. Hi.
1: Oh, my God. Thank you so much.
0: You're going to go see Nate Smith and Josh Ross, the Rooftop Seaport, Pier 17 on May 28th. You're qualified for VIP soundcheck party passes, too. We're going to pull that tomorrow. Nice, right?
1: Oh, my God. Thank you so much. I always try to call, and I never get through.
0: Well, you can't say that anymore. You won big. What's your name?
1: Kathleen.
0: Kathleen, where are you calling from?
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0: 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We are throwing it back for lunchtime next. 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

0: 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Also played Carrie Underwood, who just had her record as the only female country artist to win American Idol since 2005, broken this week by Hannah Harper. Speaking of people breaking records, Morgan Wallen and Ella Langley in Philadelphia. Morgan's Still a Problem tour date, August the 1st, rocking the Cradle of Liberty. 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
3: 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I'm Dr. Keith Solomon, D.C. from the Long Island Disc Decompression Center. 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VAX-D is so successful, it's been seen on ABC, CBS, and NBC News. 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

0: Shaboozy coming to Radio City. Brady in for Kelly on the Kelly Ford Show this afternoon after 4 with free tickets from the Free Country Concert Connection. 103.1 The Wolf for you.
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That's the keyword for this hour. Still time, 631-955-1031 to win with the Wolf.

0: Luke Combs and Robbie Bridges, 103.1. 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

farm was a place to go. 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

0: Dave Smith, Fix What You Didn't Break on 103.1 No Wolf, Long Island's Country. Robbie Bridges at work perk today. Blew out some passes. Go see him May 28th. Josh Ross doing a double bill on the rooftop to Seaport at Pier 17. You could be there. Another pair of tickets tomorrow and all the info at thewolf1031.com. 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Plus, we're going to pull somebody. Everybody wins tickets, qualifies for the VIP soundcheck party. So you get to get there a little bit early, see the soundcheck, and get up close to the stage and all that. We'll give that away tomorrow, too.
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1: Prettiest girl I've ever seen. 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

It's Big D and Bubba in the morning. 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Brand new Nurse of the Week coming Monday morning. 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I want to say thank you to all our nurses, including Sage Liguri from Levittown. She got that Alpine Pastry Shop gift card this week. She's the Big D and Bubba Nurse of the Week on The Wolf. Just went

Morgan, Lainey, Luke, Jelly, and a whole island that's cranking it up together. 103.1 The Wolf, Long Island's country.

Now, have you seen the music video for this song? Tucker Wetmore plays an old West sheriff. I mean, we got Riley Green in that Marshall show. We don't get Tucker in like a Clint Eastwood kind of movie. Come on now. It's Burnett on the Wolf.

0: Tucker Wetmore and Brunette, New Country on 103.1. Now, Wolf, Robbie Bridges. Oh, I got to say an apology. Yep, got to do a I'm sorry to Jocelyn. I thought she had a name was Catherine. We gave away tickets to see Nate Smith and Josh Ross earlier, and we gave away the passes for Pier 17. I said, congratulations, Catherine. And she said, it's actually Jocelyn. I'm so sorry. I want to give her a moment in the spotlight. So big shout out to Jocelyn from Wontaw. She's on her way to see that show, and she's qualified for Murray's grand prize drawing for the VIP soundcheck party. Sorry about that. I can turn up my headphones even louder. My earbuds just a little bit louder. Blow out my eardrums. Show info. You can always check all the concert info right there at wolf1031.com.
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Well, if the looming LIRR strike doesn't stress you out enough, if you ride the train in and out for work or whatever, there's a track fire in the tunnels near Penn Station earlier, so you got service disruption, big delays on the LIRR and the Metro North. So, that's special. 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

0: Fancy life. Talk about fancy. Kelly Ford off for a few days. Her son graduating law school. So Brady is doing the Kelly Ford radio show this afternoon at 5. He's get your next keyword to head to Philadelphia. See Morgan Wallen. Still the problem tour date, August the 1st. One of the hottest tickets, if not the hottest ticket of the summer. Plus, Ella Langley will be the special guest. Your keyword to text coming at 5. We do it every day at 8. Big D and Bubba, I got one for you at noon. And we'll get the next one for the ride home at 5. And also, you qualify for a $50 gas card from Morgan's record label. Just a little thank you for playing along here. $50 Shell gas card. We gave one away earlier to Kelly Rowland in Huntington. This is what that sounded like.
1: Hello?
0: Hi, Jackie?
1: Yes.
0: Hi, it's Robbie over at 103.1 to Wolf. How are you?
1: Well, thanks. How are you?
0: I'm good. Thank you for asking. I got a $50 Shell gas card for you just for playing our Morgan Wallen contest.
1: Ooh, okay.
0: So you can fill up on us, and you're still in the running to win the whole thing. Go to Philadelphia to see Morgan and Ella on August 1st, okay?
1: Oh, my gosh, that's wonderful.
0: If you love Morgan Wallen, you found the right radio station. That next keyword coming at 5.
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2: 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VAX-D is so successful, it's been seen on ABC, CBS, and NBC News. 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
6: Just got word, we got a closure on the LIE westbound at exit 49. Sinkhole in the road. So, road is closed for further notice. We will keep you updated as we go on here, but that's going to be a big headache. Alternate route home, westbound LIE at 49, closed due to a sinkhole. Just happened to say.

better me feel. FIFA World Cup at the Meadowlands, MetLife Stadium, July 19th. They're doing a halftime show. Listen to this. Shakira, Madonna, and BTS. Apparently no country fans like soccer. Come on, guys. 103.1 to Wolf. Wouldn't trade this-

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1: 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Welcome Shaboozy to Radio City, October 3rd. Brady on for Kelly Ford. After 4, he's got your tickets right here. It's a Wolf.

I was on 106 North last night. There was a tree down, took out the power lines. They were clearing it up today. They were still clearing it up this morning. Pretty wild. It looked like there was some heavy winds yesterday, even though it didn't rain. Weird. Hope you didn't lose power if you're anywhere near there. That's right by coming up to a Rothman Steakhouse at that intersection, you know. Tucker Wetmore, The Wolf. I know.

0: Tucker Wetmore, Wind Up Missing You on 103.1 No Wolf, Long Island's Country. I'm Robbie Bridges. Don't miss Kelly Ford. I'm getting out of here, so the Kelly Ford Radio Show is on the air, but today hosted by our friend Brady, and he's got a lot to do, including the next keyword at 5 o'clock. 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
1: 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And tomorrow, well, we're deep into graduation season. We got some discussions on that. And, of course, getting you ready for the weekend.
2: 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And also keep you up to date on your LIRR situation. 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We'll find out. 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Big D and Bubba on The Wolf.
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8: 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I'm Dr. Keith Solomon, D.C. from the Long Island Disc Decompression Center. 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Well, I'm here to tell you that there's another option, and it doesn't involve surgery. It's called VAX-D and the Zenith A100. These two state-of-the-art decompression machines pull the disc back into position by creating a negative pressure within the disc. This, in turn, forces nutrients into the disc and gives the spine the space it needs so that there is less irritation on the spinal nerves, which is causing the pain. VAX-D is so successful, it's been seen on ABC, CBS, and NBC News. 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

It's red, white, and country all over New York. 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

0: Cody Johnson's cover of a song that, well, we've all ugly cried to at a red light at some point, right? Or am I the only one that's done that? Hi there. My name is Brady, covering for Kelly Ford today, and here to press these buttons that play music as you drive around, maybe in your Chevy Silverado, perhaps, while also wearing American Eagle underwear, and getting in the full Bailey Zimmerman mood this afternoon. It's a...
1: Why

It is 103.1 The Wolf. My name is Brady, covering for Kelly Ford today. Yeah, I'm the Wolf's resident substitute teacher. So, please don't shoot spitballs at me, though.

0: Are you hearing that song all the time as you doom scroll through TikTok? The song is all over the place on there, man. That is Stella Lefty and Boston on 103.1 The Wolf. What's going on? My name is Brady, and here we are, making it through another day of work. Which means we're also making it through another day of tuning out that one chatty coworker of yours. Seriously, how many yas and wow, that's crazy, is it going to take for them to realize that we're not listening? Oh, well, hey, you know what? We're here to help you tune them out, at least. That's what we're here for.
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0: 103.1 The Wolf brings you another Flagstar at Westbury Music Fair concert update. 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
4: 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Traffic.
5: Sunrise westbound, stubborn congestion delays getting out of Bohemia into the Oakdale merge on the LIE. Eastbound merging delays in Millville, Brentwood, Hoppock, and

0: Ooh, I was just looking at the weather for next week, and, well, it looks like our fake spring is turning into real spring. It's going to be in the 80s next week, and actually Tuesday it's going to be 90. Yeah, 90. We are going to be just 8 degrees away from being a boy band. Crazy. So, yeah, get ready to feel that heat on Tuesday. And if you're going into the city, get ready to feel that heat and smell that human urine on the sidewalk. That lovely time of the year again. It's 103.1 The Wolf. I'm Brady.
1: I was all but...

Mm-hmm. Hey, Jordan Davis and his amazing beard on the wolf. Seriously, phenomenally groomed beard. Like, I just want to run my fingers through it. Or brush it at the very least. Yeah, Jordan Davis, he's beard goals.

Traffic on the LIE? Whatever. Kelly Ford's got the soundtrack that makes it feel like a tailgate. The Ride Home, only on 103.1 The Wolf.

0: Well, yo, appreciate you having on 103.1 The Wolf this afternoon. My name is Brady, and yo, who's this?
1: Zelda.
0: Oh my God, Zelda.
1: Yep.
0: I've never met an actual Zelda.
1: Well, now you have.
0: You know, I feel like with a name like Zelda, much like the name Sylvia, your future really only can consist of opening up a psychic shop and having your clients sit on a leather couch with cigarette holes in it.
1: Yeah, I think so. I am kind of psychic, too.
0: Huh, well, good. I'm glad your thoughts are in line with your name.
1: Yeah.
0: Cool. Now all you need to do is just develop a really bad smoker's voice. Yeah, there's a ghost in your house. It's your grandpa. Or it's the ghost of your cat. I don't really know.
2: I never had a cat.
0: No, you had a cat. In your past life, you had a cat. That'll be $200. Easy money. Best of luck.
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17: Expect delays on Long Island Railroad today, all due to an earlier smoke condition and a fire condition inside the tubes heading towards Penn Station. So to avoid that, what you want to do is use Grand Central and head to Jamaica that way. Expect delays if you're picking up people from the train stations tonight throughout Nassau and Suffolk County. You're going to need some time for sure. We have an issue with the westbound side of the LIE. There's a problem with emergency road work going on by Route 110 in the HOV lanes and the left lane, and that's causing a big delay west and eastbound as you travel by 110 on the LIE.
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0: D and Bubba in the morning. Kelly Ford on the ride home. Robbie Bridges keeping it loud all day long. 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
1: They say the holy water's watered down, and this town's lost its

Well, what's up? My name is Brady, and hey, just a heads up, as Kelly Ford's substitute teacher here at the Wolf today, I got a few bribes to get you to like me, including tickets to see Shaboozy at Radio City in October. Yeah, we'll give those away about like 30-ish minutes from now, right around like 4:30. And then, at 5 p.m., oh, we have the big one. Tickets to see Morgan Wallen and Ella Langley in Philly, which, I mean, it's no doubt one of, if not the biggest tour of the summer, and you have to experience it, and we are going to make that happen. You just have to listen for the keyword to text, and, well, you could be headed down to the city that booed Santa Claus. So, yeah, Shaboozy ticks after 4:30, and then Morgan Ella ticks after 5 o'clock, all right? I think those are some pretty nifty bribes, right? Dear

if you're a fan of Smoothie King, they're going to have a new smoothie for you to try out very soon. They're going to be collabing with, get this, Grillo's Pickles for a pickle smoothie. Yum. That's right. So if you've ever had a smoothie and thought to yourself, I mean, it's good, but you know what it could use? Brine. Well, you're in luck. It's happening. Seriously, I have no idea why this decision was made. It does not sound appetizing at all. Either Smoothie King is running out of ideas, or someone double dog dared the executive team. And I mean, it's a double dog dare. You have to do it. So it's 103.1.

0: that guy right there, Chase Matthew. He's going to be dropping a new album this summer. No release date yet, but at some point this summer, we will be able to blast it while laying out on Cooper's Beach, trying to even out our farmer's tan. Okay, maybe that'll just be me. I mean, what, it's May 14th, and I already have one. Ugh. You know what, who am I kidding? There's no evening it out. That's not happening. Guess I'll just try again next year.
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9: Emergency road work on the westbound LIE by Rue 110 in the HOV lanes, and the left lane is affected as well. Eastbounders are going by extra slow, taking a peek. And then you have eastbound delays in the Southern State Parkway. Wow, from Eagle Avenue to the Wantagh merge is one big parking lot. Saxico's round trip is slow towards Pioneer Drive. And look out for delays on the westbound side of Sunrise Highway and eastbound passing the Oakdale merge.
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Speaking of beautiful things, free concert tickets are a beautiful thing. And if you want to go see Shaboozy at Radio City, he'll be there during spooky season. The 3rd of October is when he's going to be performing. So if you want to go, you know what? Since I'm Kelly's substitute teacher today and she didn't leave a lesson plan, we'll just make this super easy. And all you have to do is be caller 10. All right, caller 10 at 631-955-1031. I'm going to be going to the Outlaws Never Die Tour. Good luck. It is the Wolf.

Hey, congrats to caller 10 for those Shaboozy tickets. Caller 10 does have a name, by the way, but she kept cutting in and out on the phone call, so I could not catch it. Well, unless her name is actually... If that's the case, then... Well, yo, congrats! And hey, we have more tickets for Shaboozy tomorrow afternoon, okay? So, do not worry. Plenty for everyone. Yeah, we'll do it tomorrow at, you know what? We'll do it tomorrow. Same bat time, same bat channel, okay? And hey, those tickets for Morgan Wallen and Ella Langley in Philly. Got those for you just after 5, all right? It is 103.1 The Wolf. She's

0: All right, it is 103.1 The Wolf. My name is Brady, and Julia in Hempstead. I hear you're just getting out of work as a customer service phone operator or something?
1: Yes, sir.
0: Well, my, how the tables have turned. A customer service person calling us.
1: Yes, sir.
0: Great, now I have the power. Please hold for 2 hours.
2: 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And tomorrow, well, we're deep into graduation season. We got some discussions on that. And, of course, getting you ready for the weekend.
3: That's right. Plus Morgan Wallen, Ella Langley, and Philadelphia. That's your code word at the 8 a.m. hour. And also keep you up to date on your LIRR situation. What's going to happen? We'll find out. It's all tomorrow. Big D and Bubba on The Wolf.
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7: 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I'm Dr. Keith Solomon, D.C. from the Long Island Disc Decompression Center. 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This, in turn, forces nutrients into the disc and gives the spine the space it needs so that there is less irritation on the spinal nerves, which is causing the pain. VAX-D is so successful, it's been seen on ABC, CBS, and NBC News. 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
14: 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Traffic.
3: Emergency road work slowing you down. Westbound LIE by exit 49. It's in the left and HOV lane. Eastbounders going by extra slow. Westbound Southern slow from 109 to 110 in Amityville. And you have Sunrise Highway delays passing the Oakdale Merge round trip. Long Island Railroad's going to be slow in and out of Penn Station because of an earlier smoke and fire condition at Penn Station. You should probably still use Grand Central instead of Penn Station if you're coming home or going into Manhattan.
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Just like that, we have made it through another workday. Look at that. Now time to go home and be immediately bombarded with questions by your kids the second you walk in the door. It's usually how it goes, right? Yeah. I'm Brady, by the way, covering for Kelly Ford today and here to get you to Philly. See Morgan Wallen and Ella Langley. You have no doubt the tour of the summer that you have to experience, and we are going to make that happen for you in about like 6-7 minutes or so. Let's get you to Philly. It's 103.1.

All right, let's get you to Philly, city where people light cars on fire when they're happy and celebrating. Yeah, if you win these tickets, please don't set a car on fire. Don't be like someone from Philly. But yeah, tickets to go see Morgan Wallen and Ella Langley in Philly on the 1st of August. If you want these tickets, all you have to do is text the word country. Oh, hey, that's the kind of music we play here. Yeah, country. You text that to 631-955-1031. Standard data and messaging rates apply, blah, blah, blah, blah. Okay, the lawyers are happy, and you could be experiencing the tour of the summer, man. Good luck. It is 1031 The Wolf.

0: What if?
1: Take one shot at Nashville, two parts New York attitude, and shake it till it howls. You just made The Wolf. 103.1, Long Island's country. 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
10: Delays continue right by the Oakdale Merge on the east and westbound side of Sunrise Highway. Southbound Sagticos. Coming down from the Sunken Meadow is busy. East and west LIE delays continue because of the westbound emergency road work. As you travel over by 110, there was a sinkhole in the HOV lane with a car in it. Not good. And Long Island Railroad is running with delays because of an earlier smoke condition at Penn Station. So we're dealing with delays coming back to Long Island. You might want to go with Grand Central in and out of the city.
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0: used the keyword a few minutes ago to see that guy, Morgan Wallen in Philly. You still got a little bit of time, and that word is country. All right? 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

it's been almost 2 weeks since we unfortunately lost Spirit Airlines. That's right. It's been almost 2 weeks since Spirit became one. And, you know, when I was in Nashville the other day, there were like two or three Spirit planes just parked at the airport. What happens to those planes? Are they just going to sell them to other airlines? Probably. Or are they all just going to become Spirit Halloweens? Oh, you know what? That seems like the more logical possibility. It's 103.1 The Wolf. I'm Brady.

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Now time to head to a happy hour, right? Where everyone at the bar is getting tipsy. And then there's your one friend who's always more than tipsy. And, oh no, I see his phone screen. He's about to text his ex. Oh god, okay. You know, someone take his phone away from him. It's the wolf.

0: Oh, finally, the workday is over. It is 103.1 The Wolf. My name is Brady. And Julie, you're actually just getting out of work, right? What do you do?
1: I sell flooring, store manager.
0: Oh, you're in charge of all that linoleum. Or do people even still buy linoleum flooring?
1: No, they do not. They actually did a lot better with the vinyl. They used to have all that sheet linoleum, but now you can actually have nice planks.
0: Oh, fancy. Middle class moving on up.
1: Mm-hmm.
0: Wow, the evolution of linoleum. I'm just floored by it.
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3: 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And tomorrow, well, we're deep into graduation season. We got some discussions on that. And, of course, getting you ready for the weekend.
4: That's right. Plus Morgan Wallen, Ella Langley, and Philadelphia. 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And also keep you up to date on your LIRR situation. What's going to happen? We'll find out. It's all tomorrow. Big D and Bubba on The Wolf.
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4: Emergency road work slowing you down. Westbound LIE by exit 49. It's in the left and HOV lane. Eastbounders going by extra slow. Westbound Southern slow from 109 to 110 in Amityville. And you have Sunrise Highway delays passing the Oakdale Merge round trip. Long Island Railroad's going to be slow in and out of Penn Station because of an earlier smoke and fire condition at Penn Station. You should probably still use Grand Central instead of Penn Station if you're coming home or going into Manhattan.
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Yeah, did you see Noah Kahan said that some of his best songs and creative songwriting moments happened while he was in the bathroom. Just sitting there, came up the stick season, and then went to go write it. Well, after he washed his hands, of course, hopefully. It's the Wolf. I'm Brady.

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Hi, I'm Brady. I take lyrics too literal sometimes. It is 103.1 The Wolf, and yo, let's play a summer throwback anthem. And this one from a guy who, well, looks like someone who would display their empty Monster energy cans on a shelf in their room. Might even have them in the shape of a pyramid, too.

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Just like the Wolf from Smithtown to Sayville. 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
1: Oh, so good, right? Josh Ross playing for you on 103.1 The Wolf. My name is Brady, and who's this?
2: Zamena.
1: Zamena?
2: Yeah.
1: It's actually a really dope name.
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1: Yeah. Also sounds like it could be the name of some antihistamine. Side effects of Zamena may include...
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4: How about that sinkhole on the westbound LIE? It's going to be out there for a while. It's westbound by 110. It's in the HOV lane. And good thing nobody got seriously hurt. That is very dangerous. It's bad enough we have to worry about cars weaving in and out of traffic, but to be dealing with a sinkhole on the westbound LIE or any road on Long Island, that's just crazy. Long Island Railroad is also running with delays because of that earlier smoke condition in Penn Station, so we're still catching up with residual delays on the Long Island Railroad in and out of Penn.
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Brady, and yo, do you have any idea where Kelly Ford keeps her box? Cannot find it anywhere. I'm trying to look for it. Not to play What's in Kelly's Box, but more so because I'm moving next week, and I've been looking around for boxes, so I was thinking about borrowing it while she's gone. Yeah, moving. One of the most stressful things ever, right? And you know, I'm probably going to have even more stress very soon because I found out that my apartment building, my new one, used to be a psych ward back in the 1800s. So, I mean, no doubt it's going to be haunted, right? At least I'm kind of hoping it's haunted. Not because I like ghosts or ghost hunting, but I'm just kind of hoping that once I tell my friends that I live in a former psych ward that most likely is haunted, they're not going to want to come over, and this will get me out of hosting Thanksgiving this year.

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5: 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The volume's not broken. We are.

All right, my name is Brady, and day one of being a substitute teacher for Kelly Ford is in the books. Now it's time for me to go home and once again put off folding the laundry in my dryer. That is the plan, so while I go be unproductive, Blitz is going to keep you company on your Night Wolf with music from Tucker Wetmore in just a few. He's got John Morgan, he's got Wallen Morgan, and whatever you're in the mood for, too. Let him know what songs you want added to the list, all right? 631-955-1031. Yeah, hope you have a great rest of the night.

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10: And there's going to be emergency road work for quite some time on that westbound LIE over by 110 in the HOV lane. That sinkhole is going to take a while to figure out how to repair that thing. It's going to be a process for sure. Long Island Railroad is still dealing with some delays because of the earlier smoke condition at Penn Station, so you're slow in and out of Penn Station with Long Island Railroad.
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is Blitz getting you home from work on the late night drive here on 103.1 The Wolf. 15 minutes. Going to be letting you know how to win a trip to Philadelphia to see this guy and Ella Langley. 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

just dropped it a couple of weeks ago. This one coming off her new album, Middle of Nowhere. She's also playing Madison Square Garden August 31st. Some new country, Kacey Musgraves, Loneliest Girl on The Wolf.

0: Some Chase Matthew on 103.1 The Wolf, you are free. Country Concert Connection. Not going to lie, I am pretty jealous of you right now that I work here and can't enter this contest myself. You're getting a keyword at 8 a.m., 12 p.m., and 5 p.m. Trying to win a trip to Philadelphia to go see Morgan Wallen and Ella Langley. Don't even got to worry about anything else because we're picking up a hotel room for you too. So make sure to tune in all this week. 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
2: Going to be dealing with emergency road work for a while on the westbound LIE over by 110 in the HOV lane because of a sinkhole. And we could get some rain tonight, so that should make things even more interesting. Long Island Railroad still running with delays in and out of Penn Station because of an earlier smoke condition.
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actually took a pretty big fall myself this morning, and for no good reason, too. Was just trying to get out of my truck, and guess I missed a step. Yeah, that felt real nice at 6 a.m. Gonna be headlining 2026 CMA Fest, Cody Johnson on The Wolf. I've been

The Wolf has the biggest hits, the hottest stars, and the loudest howls in Long Island country. The other stations, cute, but they're not even close. 103.1 The Wolf, Long Island's country.

0: Morgan Wallen, his song I Got Better on 103.1 The Wolf, Your Free Country Concert Connection. And Robbie Bridges, his At Work Perk. Yeah, that got better this week, too. He's got tickets to go see Nate Smith playing Pier 17 in a couple weeks. He'll be there May 28th. Robbie's dropping a keyword, and when you hear it, if you're lucky, he's going to be hooking it up with a pair of tickets to that show. So make sure to tune in. Robbie's dropping that keyword at 2 o'clock every day on 103.1 The Wolf.
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